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1: This one right here is for the dropout of schoolers, the future cougars, the Mary Jane abusers.

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1: 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Sometimes you have to just be a man and apologize to your woman, you know, style. 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
1: How must they cry? 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

0: 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Радио без границ.
1: Right about now. The Funk Soul Brother. Check it out now. The Funk

0: best of the arrogant, for there's the kingdom of their own company. Blessed are the superstars, for the magnificence in their light, we understand better our own insignificance. Blessed are the filthy rich, for you can only truly own what you gave away.
1: Радио «Алмазный край», объединяя города.

I believe I'll be there to guide you when everything else around is caving in. Throughout range and sunny weather and sin. Throughout range and sunny

my last years with, and there were bruises on my face. In my dawning new day, I finally got away. But my head's all messed up, and he knows just what to say. 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

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She's fine as hell, she's about the dough. 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

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Help me waste a day and find a place that we can face to face. 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When it comes to rules, I break up.